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We're gonna cause talk, anticipation, give an exhibition, and find out.

places. 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

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All of a sudden I could hear somebody whistling from right behind me.

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1: Oh, this is sure stirring up some ghosts for me. 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I said, no, I like it. 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
2: 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I'm imagining a lot of happy people. And most of you are with someone you love. Well, you are the lucky ones. All over the world there are lots of people who are alone tonight. I imagine most of us have been in that situation at some time or another. I know I have. Recently I heard a most beautiful song with a dynamic lyric that really expresses this feeling of loneliness. It means a lot to me personally. I'd like to share it with you. I think you'll see what I mean.

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1: 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I used to meet you down on Woods Creek Road.

every chance in honky tonks for my drinks and tips. But most of the time I spent behind these county bars,

used to be so natural to talk about forever. What used to be's don't count anymore.